0: Exa FM 10-7.
1: Hold me close, let me dead in my eyes, till the day that I die. I just wanna feel alive.

0: 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Look where we are, okay? We're in the Wild West. I'm not buying this at all. You come with me. Reset.
1: Get a load of this fucking guy, man.
0: Reset!

0: This is not working, all right? I need you to get your shit together. Look where we are, okay? We're in the Wild West. I'm not buying this at all. You come with me.
1: Reset.
2: Get a load of this fucking guy, man.
1: Reset!

0: This is not working, all right? I need you to get your shit together. Look where we are, okay? We're in the Wild West. I'm not buying this at all. You come with me. Reset.
1: Get a load of this fucking guy, man.
0: Reset!

0: 6th Street, hearing you whisper through the phone. Wait for me to come home.
1: Aunque no la busques, en el Exa TikTok la encuentras. Número 3.
2: José Lock, toma.